Alright, na sa inyo da ang mga inday. Hulat gid ka mo ay nako, nako, nako. We would like to greet a happy birthday siya kay David Axel Tadia. Happy birthday to you. Basi pa man lang, Sir Gabriel, makapadala ka din sa pamahaw na mo ni Sir Andres. Sa so may stasyon, no? Anyway, good morning pa, Sir Pedro. And Sir Paul, this is Sir Paul. Ma'am Winifreda, si Sir Andre Aride, pero mabalaan niya mo na daan na good morning. Ikaw siya, mayong agagin, Ma'am Winifreda. Alright, let's not make this long. We're gonna go straight to the Word of God this very day. Here at Kamustahan with Pedro, we don't only talk about songs, talk about anything else, but we are really talking about the Word of God. So if you have your Bibles with you, we'll go straight to the Word of God this very morning. So here, katukita Sir Andre sa slides, the call of the watchman, a sacred responsibility, an expository sermon on Ezekiel 3:16-21. All right. So here, Ezekiel 3:17, naghambal dire. Next slide, son of man, I have made you a watchman for the people of Israel, for us, for the people of Iloilo, for the people of your for your family, for your friends, for your relatives, for your workmates, for your trabahante, for your boss, for your colleagues, for your acquaintances, for your Facebook friends, Instagram friends, TikTok followers, YouTube tanan na. So hear the word I speak and give them warning from me, naghambaldiri ang Ginoo kay Ezekiel. Kag amuni sa ang aton nga tun-an this very morning, because ikaw nga nagapamati diri subong, you are not just a listener, but you are called by God to be a watchman. Next, W, amuning aton nga acronym subong. Alright, warning the wicked. We have to warn the wicked. The duty to speak truth. God commands us to warn the wicked of their ways. If we fail to speak, their blood is on our hands. Silence in the face of danger is not love. It is negligence. So kung balaan na naton nga hindi tsaktong ginaobra sa aton nga friends, sa aton nga family members, sa aton nga neighbor, we have to warn them. We have to give them ang biblical basis nga parts pa ho, hindi ka naguro magsagi bisyo parts kaya basi maguba ng imong kabuhi parts na ano mo na. 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Delikado na, no? So we have this illustration, Jonah, reluctant at first, but his warning at Nineveh led to a citywide repentance and salvation from judgment. Nan. True love warns when it sees destruction ahead. So may ara gid dapat kabalo kita mag warn, okay? 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Ayos? Next, A, you have to be convinced that you are appointed by God, okay? Sa inyo dira mga Bible study leader, mga nanay, mga tatay, or whoever. Nga ara dira, this is a divine assignment. I have made you a watchman. It is not a self-appointment role. We speak not only our own words, but the words of the one who sent us. No wonder why, amuna kilanglan naton magbalik sa Bible. Biblical kita dapat. 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
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Biblical illustration, Jeremiah, appointed before birth, Jeremiah spoke even when it was unpopular, anchored in the authority of God's call. Our mission comes from the highest authority. Kung kapamati ikaw, diri subong, gina-appoint ka siyang Lord subong to become a watchman. Baby, no? May ara ikaw dira nga ginano siyang Lord sa imo, may ara gidya nga ginaobra ang Lord sa imo. May T kita sir, wala no? May T, okay. T, next. We have to have a timely response. I have made you a watchman. It's not, nakita ni, God speaks in His time and we must respond immediately. A watchman cannot sleep on the job. The safety of others depends on our vigilance. So muna, dirigani, muna kita ko din sa K5 News FM, dulas, nagkatulog nung, pero may ara balita, may response sila dayon, responde ko may mga bagyo, responde ko may mga ara ng mga importante. The same is true with us. We have to have this timely response sa mga kabataan natin. 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Biblical illustration, Noah. Noah spent decades building the ark as a warning, responding to God's timely instruction before the flood. His persistence saved his family. Nan. So sige-sige lang. Amo na gani sa inyo, no? Kung wala pa ka mo dira yasang sang gina ano ni fellowship, wala pa ka mo nakakilala sa Ginoo, please do so. This is not about religion here. This is about having a life for God. Delayed obedience is often disobedience. Tandaan gid naton. Ikaw kag ako, no? Shout out dira sa mga taga Haro National High School, sa mga taga Port San Pedro National High School. We are going to their schools every Wednesday, ga Bible study kita dira. Hindi lang na Bible study, hindi lang na kaon-kaon, but you have to become a watchman sa inyo dira, sa inyo nga mga classmates. You know why? Because you and I are accountable for them. Kagamo na gid subong, wala na ni chance ang mga classmate ko, wala na ni chance ang mga office mate ko, wala na ni chance ang akon mga trabante. No. We have to make the Word of God the center of our establishment, of our business, of our workplace, kung sa diin man dira. Next, kita Sir Andre, letter C. We have to have a clear communication. Hearing and speaking. The process is simple. Hear the word, then give the warning. The trumpet must give a clear sound so the people know how to prepare. Hanamigino, it's 17 minutes past the hour of 8. And we are talking about Ezekiel. Subong sa inyo dira. Nung agapamati sa inyo mga radyo, you could go to K5 News FM Mililo 88.7 Facebook page. Like the page, follow, and share it with others. And here we could see, Ezra read the law clearly and gave the sense so the people understood the meaning. We must listen to God before we can speak for God. So amuna, kamu nga gapamati diri sa kamustahan with Pedro, we are talking about the Word of God. You could share this with others. Kung di ka makabulo mag-share, share nyo lang ini nga video sa ila. You know what? God is gonna do great things sa imo kabuhi, sa imo nga family, sa imo tanan nga ginaatupag if you make Him the center of it. And hindi lang na. We have to understand that if we know the truth, we have to share it with others and make it clear to them. Next, H. Oh, lapit na lang kita. Heart for the people. We need to have a heart for the people. We need to have love as the motivation. 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
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community family and friends warning is not an act of judgment but a profound act of mercy and love. Warningan ta sila kay palangga ta sila ginawarningan kamo subong kay palangga kamo Paul's ministry was marked by deep affection. He warned the Ephesian elders with tears for 3 years, showing that his message was fueled by a heart for their souls. True warnings are born out of deep compassion. Grabe. Tandaan nyo gid, kamong aga pamati subong sa kamustahan with Pedro. The reason why Doc Ramel Uy, Ri Umalay, Ted Francia, diri kami sa stasyon, si Sir Paul, si Sir Andre, with Bishop Lerio, tanan nga mga guests, we are giving this to you. It's because we love you and we have a heart for the people to not only hindi lang bala magwaragwag sa inyo siyang balita sa taga-adlaw, but ang maayong balita nga ara sa Biblia. True warnings are born out of deep compassion. Next, letter M, maintaining integrity. Warning the righteous. Even the righteous can turn away. We must have the integrity to warn them so they do not sin, protecting the holiness of the community. Nathan had the integrity to confront King David about his hidden sin, leading the righteous king back to repentance. Karami, no? No one is above the need for a godly watchman. Grabe. So, biskan ka mo, biskan ako, no? Hindi niya pa pastor, pa leader, pa grabe-grabe achievement, pa damo-damo pa baton sa Ginoo. No, we have to maintain our integrity. Bow, Lord, buligigid ako, buligigid ang taga ng minister ng ari diri. Bow, that help us to maintain this integrity. Next, no, we have here, accountability to God. Faithfulness as success. Karami, no? If we warn and don't listen, and they don't listen, we are saved. If we don't warn, we are accountable. So, dapat warningan gid ka mo, ambalan gid ka mo, nga dapat batunon nyo gid si Jesus. Believe in the Lord Jesus Christ, repent of your sins, and you will be saved. Saka, hindi maintindihan, subong aga kalatabo sa aton nga kalibutan. We are not bound for hell, but we are bound for heaven. Tulukad rablay mo tupad na panglangit na siya. The reward is the joy of faithfulness, regardless of the outcome. Ang Diyos may plano sa imo kabuhi, kag hindi lang na diri, no? It is appointed for man to die once and after that, live once and after that, the judgment. Grabe! Ezekiel remained faithful to his call even when the people's hearts were hard and they refused to listen to his warning. Success is measured by faithfulness, not just results. Amen. Hindi ko na niya na ipagpadugayan. Before we continue, if you are watching and if you are listening, kag wala ka pa sang personal nga relasyon sa Ginoo, please do. Hambal sang Lord, repent and be baptized every one of you in the name of Jesus and you will be saved. Tandaan nyo ni, hindi religion ang inyo ginabaton subong, but the love of Jesus. Pray this prayer with me of accepting Jesus sa imo kabuhi. Hambal ka, Father God, thank you for my life. I repent of my sins. Forgive me. Jesus,
I accept you as my Lord and personal Savior. Holy Spirit, guide me. Bless my family. In Jesus' name we pray. Amen and amen and amen. If you have prayed that prayer with us, tandaan nyo gid, may ara nga plano ang Lord sa inyo. That's why we declare, I have a purpose. God has a purpose for your life. God has a plan for your life. And God is calling you nga pareha sa amon to become a watchman. I know, say, deep in your hearts, you are longing for God. You are seeking God. Nabudlayan ka na, Lord, ano ning kakatabo sa ako niya kabuhi? Nagamo na, paos ka pa. But this time, as you begin to learn about God, find a Bible-believing, Spirit-filled church. Read your Bible. Also, pwede ka mo ka-download sa app dira sa inyong cellphone. And God has great plans for you and for my life. Last and letter N. Never ceasing. Wow. Never ceasing. The lifelong vigil. A watchman stays on the wall until relieved. We continue to speak and stand guard as long as God gives us breath and opportunity. Tanami, no? Wala retirement ang pag-speak, ang pag-share sang words sang Lord sa mga tao sa aton nga palibot. Anna the prophetess never left the temple, serving God day and night with fasting and prayer, even in her old age. Grabe. The call to be a watchman has no retirement date. Wala, hindi ikaw kag ako ang wala ni sang retirement. Our lives will be our testimony. Our mouths will become testimony. Ang aton nga kabuhi will become ang outlet sang words sang Lord to be shared to many more people. Amen. Lastly, here is the last nga aton nga slide. Standing on the wall, we are called to be the eyes and ears for our community. Ikaw, diin ka subong. Maybe dugay ka na ara sa Lord. Wala ka pagyapon sang tawo nga nasiran party kay Jesus. Hindi man pagtagua ang light ni mo. Imaginable lang may kadila kay ginatago mo lang sa imo lawas. Ba, masunog ikaw sina. We are called to be the eyes and ears for our community. Gasaludo ako sa aton mga public officials. 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Pero tani, hindi man naton pagkalimtan ang pulong sang Lord. Read the word of God. Damo sa mga bagay nga hindi ma solusyonan sa aton kaalam, sa aton eksperyensya, but it is sa basang Bible, do not be conformed by the patterns of this world, but be transformed by the renewing of your mind. And ang basang Lord, His word will we hide in our hearts that we might not sin against Him. May ara gid nga ipikto ang pulong sang Diyos. Habalya, all scripture is God breathed and is useful for teaching, rebuking, correcting, and training in righteousness. Hindi naton pagbaliwalaon ang pulong sang Lord sa aton mga marriages, sa aton nga mga family, sa aton nga mga workplace, sa aton nga career, sa aton nga mga ministry, sa aton nga mga businesses. Bow, Lord, buligigid kami. May our prayers be, Lord, kung wala ikaw, mabudlayan gid kami sini. Our role is to listen, to love, and to lead others to safety. Kung gapamati ikaw subong, hindi ni aksidente nga ari ikaw nagapamati, it's because the Lord is speaking to you at this very moment. May ara nga obrahon ang Lord sa imo nga kabuhi. Kag hindi mo gid pagbaliwalaon ini, hindi ko gid pagbaliwalaon ini, kay little did you know, God
is gonna use you to something great, something better sa imo nga life. Success is found in our faithfulness to the call. 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Sige halang palagyo. Madakpan man gyapon ika. Ang pagpatawag sang Lord do para sang isa ka ano ni ka gold, no? Biskan ano mo na katago dira sa may duta kutkuton mo na gold man gyapon. So God has never left his call for your life. Good morning, Ma'am Bings PSJ. God bless you always. So from Ma'am Winnie Freda Sarmiento. So the challenge is, as we kamustahan, let us ask, are we standing on our wall? Will we be the watchmen God has called us to be? It's 29 minutes past the hour of 8. Salamat gid. Ari na si Bishop Lerio with us. We will be watching this song again and listening to this song in Daihulat. And after that, we'll be inviting Bishop Lerio for to have his insights man upon sa aton diri kay nahidlaw na kita sa iya. So here's the song, Inday Hulat, and we will be having more. Now, please do share this sa inyong radyo. Please do go to K5 News FM Iloilo 88.7 Facebook page. Like the page and share it with others. Listen to this song, and sa inyong mga Inday Hulat, ika mo. Here it is.

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0: 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Ito ang himpilan na kampiyon sa balita, kampiyon sa musika, kampiyon sa drama, kampiyon sa komentaryo at kampiyon sa serbisyo publiko sa Iloilo City. 88.7 K5 News FM, championing the lives of the Filipino.
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1: Wow, may puso.

God said in his word that he is a God who will heal us. He is a healing God. But I know you might have questions about why this person or that person did not get healed. I have questions. But it doesn't change the fact that God said he is a healing God. And God and his word are one. They're the same. No one here would doubt if God came into this room and touched you that you'd be healed. Same thing can happen if the word touches you. His power is in this word. There's power to heal in this word. There's power to save in this word. There's power to deliver you from that hopeless situation. Let's put his word on our lips and sing it back to him tonight.

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Be it unto me according to your word. 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Let your healing flow.

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0: 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Let it come on.
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0: 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Ito ang himpilan na kampiyon sa balita, kampiyon sa musika, kampiyon sa drama, kampiyon sa komentaryo, at kampiyon sa serbisyo publiko sa Iloilo City. 88.7 K5 News FM, championing the lives of the Filipino. 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

But let us speak of the times we will know. From today, I will live for you only. Wish I'd said that

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And now all we have is each other and a little memory to cling to.

mo pangaiban. DTX 500. Mabakal sa Klinika de Alternativo Medicina and Wellness Center ni Dr. Ramil Uy. Sa kilid, sang Robinson's Haro. DTX.